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1: Let's go!
2: 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The Forces Station. 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
3: 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To find out what recognition is available, whether you may be eligible, and how to apply, visit gov.uk/affected-by-the-ban.
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It's Crystal with The Days playing on Totally Connected. We've got Bruno Mars with 24 Karat Magic. Just before that, it's Peter Johnson in for Joe Carden this week, live from quite a grey and wet Colchester this morning, unfortunately. But I've got a very, very busy show to keep you entertained today. All sorts going on all across the Forces world. We're heading to Gibraltar soon to hear from the Brentwood Youth Band. We've got a Forces judo competition taking place in Portsmouth with George Wedlake on the other end of the line to give us some updates there. Elsewhere, just around the corner from me here in Colchester, we've got a memorial service for Operation Market Garden, one of the crucial turning points of World War II. We'll also be hearing from the first ever female reserve to pass P Company. Now that is what I call a packed show. Of course, got plenty of the usual. Besides all that, we've got anthems, takeover track, fresh music, and Five Aside, another opportunity for you to get yourself in the draw for our end of month prize draw. Got some Raise Light on the way in the next few. BTS as well. This is Sienna Spyro with Great Expectation.

From Jordan Pollard, the upside of being down on BFBS of Force Station. How's it going? Hopefully your Thursday is got off to a fairly smooth start. It is 20 minutes past 7 with some Black Eyed Peas.